down to Huntington Beach one week for the annual Surfers Convention meet. He was hanging five and walking the nose, and when the meet was over, the trophy

Japan's Marines today. They stationed him at Pendleton, not far away. They cut off his big blonde locks, I'm told, and when he went on maneuvers, Joe Cox.

didn't stop him or keep him away. When the surf was up, he still had his day. They caught him at the trestle down by the sea, and now poor Joe is doomed.